0: 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Chad Tyson, shout out to Roland. Hit me up over the talkback mic on iHeart tonight with us.
1: 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Thank you so much.
0: Yeah, man, asking you shall receive. Here you go. Friday night rocking. No one like you.

1047 WIOT. Chad Tice. I got some Van Halen coming up a little bit later this hour. Also, some news about Alex Van Halen. He is a knight now. Details on the way.

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0: 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Chad Tyson at Talkback. 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Joe sent this one in.
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Chad Tyson Journey for you guys right now. I feel like Arnell is on his way out of the band. We'll talk more about that next night here on the show.

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1: Chad Tyson. So not only do we have a holiday weekend we're getting into here, college football season underway. Week one got started yesterday officially. So we got that this weekend. NFL season getting fired up Wednesday next week.

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Toledo's Rock, 104.7 WIOT. Chad Tyson back with another Lost Rock tune from the 90s and early 2Ks over on the socials this week. Remember Tantric, which was three of the guys from this band and a new lead singer? I threw the spotlight on their tune Breakdown from the self-titled debut album that came out in 01. Man, that's so freaking good. So check it out this weekend. Connect TikTok and Instagram at Chad Tyson.

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Chad Tyson back to the Shut Up Rock for your weekend here on a Friday night. I guess some Foo Fighters on the way after Twisted Sister. I wanna rock.

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That show going down September 13th in Pine Knob. 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
1: Thanks for hanging out. It's Stacey with you and Metallica in attendance. Freshly cut hair for Alice in Chains' MTV Unplugged. It was recorded on April 11th, 1996. It is over 30 years ago now. But the 30th anniversary live album, MTV Unplugged, can be released. It's a reissue CD and vinyl. I want to get my hands on that. September 25th, we can expect that.

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1: A one-off in the UK. 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Did I have higher hopes? A little bit. So that's going to be a 42,000 capacity stadium that they're going to try to fill up. 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

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Stacy hanging with you. A 3-day weekend upon you. Unless you're working. Yeah, me too. Happy Labor Day weekend. 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
1: Thanks for hanging out. It's Stacy with you and a couple of post-apocalyptic movies. You know, that's 'tis the season. The Dog Stars, that's that Ridley Scott flick that's doing all right. Onslaught is new, an A24 movie with genetically engineered soldiers. Ugh. And if you want to go back in time, though, Mark Wahlberg, set in 1960s Mississippi with his new movie, By Any Means. 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
1: It's Stacey in 1998's smash hit, Everlast. 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Wonder how Mary's doing. 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
1: Thanks for hanging out. 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
1: It's Stacy, and America's most hated foods. What do you put in? Fill in the blank. Anchovies topped the list. More than half of the respondents said they hate them or dislike them. Liver came in second, followed by sardines, and then in fourth place, tofu. Of the four that I've mentioned, though, I've only had tofu. Surprisingly, I've had tofu. Tofurkey. I worked with a hippie for a little bit.
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1: Good morning and welcome to our Labor Day Block Party weekend. I mean, we've already begun. I'm kicking it off right now. Blocks of rock, top and bottom of every hour. I got one Bon Jovi down, two more go.

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1: 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It's pretty cool. If you want to check it out, I got to kick off another Labor Day weekend block of rock. It's Nirvana.

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1: It's so early, yet still I feel fulfilled. This weekend is so good. Labor Day Black Party weekend. I'm Teresa. This is going to be a good one. I'm about to kick off a block. Aerosmith, so soak it all.

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8: My friend.
9: Yeah. AO said, you'll know it's your time to go when it says, and now John Clay Wolf. And this one didn't say it. So am I allowed to go yet?
10: You're allowed to go.
9: Okay. Because yes. I follow the rules.
11: Right.
9: And he hasn't said, and now John Clay Wolf. So I'm not saying nothing.
12: Do you have a sound of a severe break? Like a car going.
11: Hey, AO, can you come in here and just say, and now John Clay Wolf?
9: Right. It's fine.
13: On the hour.
9: On the hour.
12: Okay. Stop all production.
10: That was, yeah, those are different.
9: Jim in Philly.
14: Hey.
9: You're on the air.
14: It's definitely Memorex.
9: Oh, yeah? Hang on.
14: Yeah.
9: I'm going to let you ask Dorian questions. Dorian, Jim in Philly is concerned.
14: Yeah.
9: Jim in Philly is concerned about you and your ladies that are on your payroll.
14: 100% Memorex.
9: I mean, he doesn't think it the
14: wrong. Ring. Wrong. He's wrong. I just went through it a couple weeks ago.
9: Are you a blind guy?
14: No.
9: Okay. Well, Dorian,
14: should I make myself?
9: Dorian is not is legally, like, legitimately blind, right? So he goes to the strip club in Pitt for years, and he's made these friends, and they go outside the club with him, and he's training them to be pilots, and he's bought boats, and he's training them to be boat captains, and he's teaching the underprivileged. But I asked for some photos, and he said that they won't let him send us any photos, and that's why I didn't know. You know,
14: typical.
9: Dorian, is there any trans? Is there any chance that they're transvestites?
10: Oh.
14: Well, I don't know about that.
9: Because I walked into a bar in New Orleans one time on a bachelor party, and I didn't realize that it was a transvestite bar. And I found out the hard way. Not the hardest of hard ways, but I found out a difficult way.
10: Hey, I got something for you. It's called D's Nuts.

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0: and do it again. And he would do three layers of that wrap before he sent it in that yellow envelope that you were talking about to keep the dogs off of it.
1: Did he ever get arrested?
0: Probably.
1: Okay. So it didn't work.
0: I don't know.
2: Yeah, that smell, man, that's you gotta hide it. And you could tell when cars, you get in somebody's car that they smoked, and they try to hide. It's like, you know.
1: Absolutely.
2: Right. Pre-K's car, man. You get in there. I'm just saying, pre-K, I've sat in your car. It still has a little smell.
3: Plus, he has other friends that smoke.
4: I met a guy at Bango Night. They play Bango down on Thursday nights down at the bar in town.
3: Sure, Bango.
4: I met a guy who's a friend of a kind of acquaintance of ours. I won't use any names. But he smelled really hungry. He looked really hungry. Yeah, he had just come out of the cloud. You know what I'm talking about? I'm not talking about computer science here. I'm talking about the cloud. Yeah. Strong.
0: Ryan in Tennessee, are you there?
5: Yes, sir, I am.
0: So you've got a Intera Viper, the Canadian kit car, supercar thing. What color is it?
5: It's red.
0: And how many miles?
5: It's got 19,657 miles.
0: What will you take for it?
5: I've got 23 in it. I'm just looking to get 20, 21 for it, somewhere right in there so I can get on to another project. I'm a med student, and it just helps me relax to turn some wrenches in the garage. And
0: hold tight. We've got to go to break. I'll be right back. I'm going to think about this car during the break, okay? This is a, was it a kit car or what was it? It's a kit car, isn't it?
5: No, it's a
0: hold up. GM. We'll get right to it. My name's Jean-Claude Wolf. I'm going to talk to the Canadian dude that, or the Tennessean that buys Canadian cars here in a minute as soon as we get back.
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4: Oh. Bro, I was working Trader Joe's. 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And then he said, "You want to smoke a bowl?" 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This mother pulls out the pookie pipe. 10 to 2. And I've never done it, I swear on my life. 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
1: 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I'm Teresa. Right now, three soothing sounds from Pink Floyd. 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
1: Labor Day weekend just getting started. Hope yours is awesome. 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We're the soundtrack of your entire Labor Day weekend. It's a Labor Day block party weekend. We're in a rock block. Guns N' Roses, that was Sweet Child of Mine. Two more coming up, including this. Knocking on Heaven's Door.

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Let's kick one off. It's the Red Hot Chili Peppers. Haven't heard this song in a while. Love the guitar. Here's Around the World.

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I'm Chumley. 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
1: Rock blocks from your favorite artists all weekend long. It's a little thing we're calling a Labor Day block party weekend. We're in the middle of a rock block from Pearl Jam. Here's Yellow Ledbetter.

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Great to have you along on this Labor Day block party weekend. It's time for another Rock Block. Three songs, this one, Queen. We'll start with Wayne and Garth's favorite song. Here's Bohemian Rhapsody.

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1: A rock block from Motley Crue on this Labor Day block party weekend. Sometimes you hear songs you know and love, and then there's songs you haven't heard in a while, like this one. Motley Crue, same old situation.

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Still talk about them working on a biopic of Scott Weiland, frontman for Stone Temple Pilots. That guy led an interesting life, to say the least. I'd like to learn more about him. I'd like to see that biopic, so hopefully they hurry up with that. Stone Temple Pilots, it's a rock block on this Labor Day block party weekend. Let's kick it off with Big Empty.

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0: 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That was ZZ Top for more than 50 years. Gibbons, bassist Dusty Hill, and drummer Frank Beard made up ZZ Top, the little old band from Texas that became worldwide superstars thanks to their distinctive brand of blues rock. Love ZZ Top. You know, sadly, Hill died in 2021, replaced by the band's longtime guitar tech, Elwood Francis, and then Beard just died, Frank Beard, August 17th at the age of 77. So Billy Gibbons, he says he's still taking ZZ Top on the road. He insists his band's current lineup is still ZZ Top, even if he's the last remaining member of the trio's classic era. You know what? Still worth seeing ZZ Top. I love all those songs.
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Can't have a Labor Day block party weekend without a rock block from Nirvana. Hope your weekend's gone awesome thus far. Nirvana, here's the man who sold the world.

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1: 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I've got three in a row from Ozzy coming up at 4 p.m. Skid Row. 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
1: You remember back in the day, Sebastian Bach, Skid Row? 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

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July, we marked 1 year since the passing of Ozzy Osbourne, the Prince of Darkness. It's a Labor Day block party weekend. We've got a rock block from Ozzy. Here's Time After Time.

Toledo's Rock, 104.7 WIOT. Thanks for spending some of your Labor Day weekend rocking out with us on this Labor Day Block Party weekend. Let's kick off another rock block, this one from Metallica. Here's Turn the Page.

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1: It's a rock block, three in a row from Offspring on this Labor Day block party weekend. Here's Gotta Get Away.

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Hopefully you're having a nice, relaxing Labor Day weekend. We appreciate you listening. Bon Jovi, here's Wanted, Dead or Alive.

1047 WIOT, Toledo's Rock. Jan Todd, so what's up? I guess no one tonight checking in to Rock Things on a Saturday evening. Finally into the holiday weekend and the soundtrack officially underway. Our Labor Day block party weekend. We're rolling through the end of the day on Monday. We got this rock block from REM in progress right now. Let's keep it rolling here tonight with the one I

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1: Chad Tyson back into things on a Saturday night with Ram Jam and a rock block of the Smashing Pumpkins getting started right now today. And I just got this message on the talkback mic on iHeart from Jeffrey.
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Chad Tyson, Longview, getting a Rock Block of Green Day started here out of Saturday night as our Labor Day Block Party weekend rolls on. Welcome to Paradise.

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1: This is Chad. Can you play some Pink Floyd?
0: 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You get three from them because it's a Block Party Weekend. 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